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Together, we are all Islanders. We are the true north, strong and free. 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

0: 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Here's what you need to know.
1: Good morning. RCMP are investigating a report of a man offering candy to elementary school-aged children in the Montague area. Police say they quickly identified the individual involved and at this time have not identified any criminal offense that occurred. However, the Mounties say the incident remains under investigation. They're asking anyone with information about this incident or similar interactions to contact King's RCMP or Crime Stoppers. In the meantime, police are urging parents, talk to your children about not accepting gifts from strangers. With his poll number sagging, Premier Rob Lance has reconfirmed his intention to lead the Progressive Conservatives into the next election. A recent narrative research poll found 55% of Islanders were dissatisfied with the Lance government's performance. When asked about his falling poll numbers by The Guardian this week, Lance said his government remains focused on priorities identified by Islanders, such as affordability and electricity. PEI's next general election is scheduled for October of 2027. Islanders without home internet access will soon have a new way to get online through public libraries. 20 portable Wi-Fi hotspots are now available for borrowing across island library locations. The devices are intended to help bridge the digital divide and allow more residents to access online services, education, and information. The initiative was made possible through fundraising and grants led by the Charlottetown Library Learning Center Foundation, including support from the Rotary Literacy Foundation of PEI. Eligible borrowers must be at least 16 years old and have an active PEI public library card. Starting today, horseback riding returns to designated sections of the Confederation Trail. Equestrians can use approved rural stretches in Prince, Queens, and Kings counties from July 3rd through October 31st, from 30 minutes after sunrise to 30 minutes before sunset. Trail users are reminded, give the horses plenty of space, keep pets leashed, and to avoid sudden movements or loud noises when passing horses. Riders also being asked to stay off the trail during or after heavy rains to prevent damage. In sports at the World Cup, Spain blanked Austria 3-0, Portugal clipped Croatia 2-1 to advance, and Switzerland over Algeria 2-0. The Blue Jays, Red Sox, and Yankees all had yesterday off. In the CFL, the Stampeders overwhelmed the Argonauts 58-36. Now you're up to date. I'm Daryl Good.
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0: The headstones cubically contained from the home of the island's rock. Max 93.1 with Alan on your Friday morning. Thank you for letting us be part of what you've got going on. We're going to work on getting you into that weekend frame of mind as we head into the first weekend of July for 2026. And to steal a couple of lines from the Lovin' Spoonful, Hot Town, Summer in the City. It is going to be another warm one. Starting off the day with sunshine, increasing cloud into the afternoon with a chance of showers and the risk of a thundershower. We'll have wind out of the west at 20 into the afternoon, high in the upper 20s, but with a humidex, it's going to feel more like the mid-30s. Tunes will continue coming up. Somebody to Love from Queen.
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0: Queen and Somebody to Love from the home of the Islands Rock, Max 93.1, giving a shout out to all the folks taking part in the 39th annual PEI Bluegrass and Old Time Music Festival, which is kicking off today and running through Sunday at the Dundas Fairgrounds. The 3-day festival will include stage shows Friday afternoon and Friday evening, Saturday afternoon and Saturday evening, and Sunday. As well, the festival will offer camping facilities, workshops, a children's program, food services, and late-night jam sessions. You can get more information by going online to peibluegrass.ca for the 39th annual edition, kicking off later today.
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0: 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Here's what you need to know.
1: Good morning. A yellow heat warning remains in effect for the island. The Chief Public Health Office, in coordination with the Emergency Measures Organization, issued an advisory about the heat, saying islanders should take precautions. Environment Canada issued the warning as temperatures were expected to reach close to 30 again today, with the humidex around 36. The federal agency says such heat carries the risk of heat exhaustion or heat stroke and advises residents to check in on those who are most vulnerable. The heat is forecast to come down into the mid-20s tomorrow and then cool even further on Sunday. The province is investing more than $3 million to support new housing development in Surrey. The funding will help build infrastructure for a new subdivision connected to East Point Road and McPhee Avenue, opening up serviced land for future homes. The project, part of the province's Building Together housing strategy, and is designed to accelerate the housing supply. With federal and municipal contributions, it brings the total investment in the project to more than $9.1 million. Officials say the initiative will help expand housing options, strengthen the local economy, and support long-term community growth in Surrey. Island Walk's third annual Island Run returns this Saturday. The fundraiser taking place along a 12-kilometer stretch of the Confederation Trail between Cardigan and Montague. Organizers say the non-competitive event welcomes runners, walkers, cyclists of all skill levels, with the focus on enjoying the trail rather than racing the clock. A portion of proceeds will support the Upper Room Hospitality Ministry and PEI food banks. Registration includes lunch and post-event entertainment, with more information available through the Island Walk website. Canada's ambassador to the UN says Prime Minister Mark Carney's foreign policy vision is already being put into practice by other countries. David Lametti says Canada's building flexible partnerships with a range of countries to tackle issues like artificial intelligence, human rights, and global conflicts. He says the approach mirrors Carney's call for middle powers to work together based on shared interests instead of relying only on traditional alliances. Lametti says Canada is expanding its international relationships, not replacing long-standing partners, as it works to strengthen the rules-based international system. In sports, Spain advanced at the World Cup with a 3-0 victory over Austria. Portugal edged Croatia 2-1 to advance, and Switzerland blanked Algeria 2-0. The Blue Jays, Red Sox, Yankees were all resting yesterday. A high-scoring game in the CFL, Stampeders 58-36 over the Argos. Now you're up to date. I'm Daryl Good.
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0: The Eagles, Hotel California, the Islands Rock, Max 93.1. And this weekend, right across the street from the radio station on the historic Charlottetown waterfront, the Founders Food Hall is presenting the Sundrift Sound Festival. This evening at 6, it will be DJ Zill. Tomorrow at 3, it will be Fernando Torres. And then coming up tomorrow night at 6, it is Goofa, all part of the Sundrift Sound Festival going on at Founders Food Hall. 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

0: 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Here's what you need to know.
1: Good morning. RCMP are investigating a report of a man offering candy to elementary school-aged children in the Montague area. Police say they quickly identified the individual involved and at this time have not identified any criminal offense that occurred. However, the Mounties say the incident remains under investigation. They're asking anyone with information about this incident or similar interactions to contact King's RCMP or Crime Stoppers. In the meantime, police are urging parents, talk to your children about not accepting gifts from strangers. With his poll number sagging, Premier Rob Lance has reconfirmed his intention to lead the Progressive Conservatives into the next election. A recent narrative research poll found 55% of Islanders were dissatisfied with the Lance government's performance. When asked about his falling poll numbers by The Guardian this week, Lance said his government remains focused on priorities identified by Islanders, such as affordability and electricity. PEI's next general election is scheduled for October of 2027. Islanders without home internet access will soon have a new way to get online through public libraries. 20 portable Wi-Fi hotspots are now available for borrowing across island library locations. The devices are intended to help bridge the digital divide and allow more residents to access online services, education, and information. The initiative was made possible through fundraising and grants led by the Charlottetown Library Learning Center Foundation, including support from the Rotary Literacy Foundation of PEI. Eligible borrowers must be at least 16 years old and have an active PEI public library card. Starting today, horseback riding returns to designated sections of the Confederation Trail. Equestrians can use approved rural stretches in Prince, Queens, and Kings counties from July 3rd through October 31st, from 30 minutes after sunrise to 30 minutes before sunset. Trail users are reminded, give the horses plenty of space, keep pets leashed, and to avoid sudden movements or loud noises when passing horses. Riders also being asked to stay off the trail during or after heavy rains to prevent damage. In sports, at the World Cup, Spain blanked Austria 3-0, Portugal clipped Croatia 2-1 to advance, and Switzerland over Algeria 2-0. The Blue Jays, Red Sox, and Yankees all had yesterday off. In the CFL, the Stampeders overwhelmed the Argonauts 58-36. Now you're up to date. I'm Daryl Good.
0: 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As Muddy Waters said, the Blues had a baby, and they named it Rock and Roll. The Islands Rock. Max 93.1.

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0: Hanging out on a dairy farm in upstate New York with Crosby, Stills, Nash & Young from the Island's Rock Max 93.1 on a Friday morning. And the month of July kicking off on a very hot note. And from the Weather Network, as far as this month is concerned, Atlantic Canada is expected to experience near seasonal temperatures, less persistent dryness throughout July, accompanied by a wet period early in the month. After the first week, a pattern shift will bring drier and warmer conditions to the rest of Canada, while in the Maritimes, things will level out to be comfortable with midsummer norms. Near seasonal averages for the Maritimes, typically July has a high around 24 degrees with overnight lows around 15. However, extended stretches of summer heat are still highly possible if the weather ridge shifts. So we can expect a wetter than usual start to the month with passing showers and waves of thunderstorms. Conditions are expected to normalize as the month progresses.
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0: the killer, somebody told me, the island's Rock Max 93.1. Time on a Friday morning for the IMAX Rock Report, and we kick things off with news of a forthcoming book called 1967, The World of Brian Epstein and the Beatles. The book promises to define the era during which the late Beatles manager worked and thrived in swinging London by taking a look inside his address book. The 320-page title will arrive October 13th in the UK, January 5th of next year, everywhere else. 1967, The World of Brian Epstein and the Beatles, they say, is a remarkable fusion of biography and detective story, offering a vivid portrait of the Beatles' inner circle and the cultural energy of the 1960s. The work delves into the extraordinary cast of characters, a dazzling mix of celebrities, musicians, icons, power players, and the occasional shady character, everyone who was anyone in the 1960s found their way into its pages. And Canada is about to take part in the Eurovision contest for the very first time. It will be hosted in Bulgaria in 2027, Canada joining as the first new country since Australia back in 2015. The EBU membership milestone. CBC Radio Canada's upgrade to the full European Broadcasting Union membership last week enabled Canada's eligibility to join the contest. It will be up to CBC to reveal later this year how Canada's artist and song will be chosen for the semifinals.
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2: 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Here's what you need to know.
3: Good morning. A yellow heat warning remains in effect for the island. The Chief Public Health Office, in coordination with the Emergency Measures Organization, issued an advisory about the heat, saying islanders should take precautions. Environment Canada issued the warning as temperatures are expected to reach close to 30 again today, with the humidex around 36. The federal agency says such heat carries the risk of heat exhaustion or heat stroke and advises residents to check in on those who are most vulnerable. The heat is forecast to come down into the mid-20s tomorrow and then cool even further on Sunday. The province is investing more than $3 million to support new housing development in Surrey. The funding will help build infrastructure for a new subdivision connected to East Point Road and McPhee Avenue, opening up serviced land for future homes. The project, part of the province's Building Together housing strategy, and is designed to accelerate the housing supply. With federal and municipal contributions, it brings the total investment in the project to more than $9.1 million. Officials say the initiative will help expand housing options, strengthen the local economy, and support long-term community growth in Surrey. Island Walk's third annual Island Run returns this Saturday, the fundraiser taking place along a 12-kilometer stretch of the Confederation Trail between Cardigan and Montague. Organizers say the non-competitive event welcomes runners, walkers, cyclists of all skill levels, with the focus on enjoying the trail rather than racing the clock. A portion of proceeds will support the Upper Room Hospitality Ministry and PEI food banks. Registration includes lunch and post-event entertainment, with more information available through the Island Walk website. Canada's ambassador to the UN says Prime Minister Mark Carney's foreign policy vision is already being put into practice by other countries. David Lametti says Canada's building flexible partnerships with a range of countries to tackle issues like artificial intelligence, human rights, and global conflicts. He says the approach mirrors Carney's call for middle powers to work together based on shared interests instead of relying only on traditional alliances. Lametti says Canada is expanding its international relationships, not replacing long-standing partners, as it works to strengthen the rules-based international system. In sports, Spain advanced at the World Cup with a 3-0 victory over Austria. Portugal edged Croatia 2-1 to advance, and Switzerland blanked Algeria 2-0. The Blue Jays, Red Sox, Yankees were all resting yesterday. A high-scoring game in the CFL, Stampeders 58-36 over the Argos. Now you're up to date. I'm Daryl Good.
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0: 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Max 93.1 with a Vogue Optical web poll question in play today and through the weekend on our website dealing with 24 Sussex Drive. 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Yes or no? 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

0: Blind Melons, No Rain, the Island's Rock, Max 93.1, third day of July. All kinds of Canadian history notes from this day and years gone by. 1608, Samuel de Champlain founded the city of Quebec. In 1898, Joshua Slocum of Briar Island, Nova Scotia, became the first person to complete a solo circumnavigation of the globe. His book, Sailing Alone Around the World, still in print. And some rail notes from this day and years gone by. 1876, the Intercolonial Railway completed the final link from Halifax to Rivière-du-Loup, so the railway would then open and run from Quebec City through to Halifax. And on this day in 1904, it was the first run of the Ocean, the passenger train between Montreal and Halifax, the longest running train in Canada. It has been operating continuously over the same 1400 kilometer route.
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3: 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Here's what you need to know.
4: Good morning. RCMP are investigating a report of a man offering candy to elementary school-aged children in the Montague area. Police say they quickly identified the individual involved and at this time have not identified any criminal offense that occurred. However, the Mounties say the incident remains under investigation. They're asking anyone with information about this incident or similar interactions to contact King's RCMP or Crime Stoppers. In the meantime, police are urging parents, talk to your children about not accepting gifts from strangers. With his poll number sagging, Premier Rob Lance has reconfirmed his intention to lead the Progressive Conservatives into the next election. A recent narrative research poll found 55% of Islanders were dissatisfied with the Lance government's performance. When asked about his falling poll numbers by The Guardian this week, Lance said his government remains focused on priorities identified by Islanders, such as affordability and electricity. PEI's next general election is scheduled for October of 2027. Islanders without home internet access will soon have a new way to get online through public libraries. 20 portable Wi-Fi hotspots are now available for borrowing across island library locations. The devices are intended to help bridge the digital divide and allow more residents to access online services, education, and information. The initiative was made possible through fundraising and grants led by the Charlottetown Library Learning Center Foundation, including support from the Rotary Literacy Foundation of PEI. Eligible borrowers must be at least 16 years old and have an active PEI public library card. Starting today, horseback riding returns to designated sections of the Confederation Trail. Equestrians can use approved rural stretches in Prince, Queens, and Kings counties from July 3rd through October 31st, from 30 minutes after sunrise to 30 minutes before sunset. Trail users are reminded, give the horses plenty of space, keep pets leashed, and to avoid sudden movements or loud noises when passing horses. Riders also being asked to stay off the trail during or after heavy rains to prevent damage. In sports at the World Cup, Spain blanked Austria 3-0, Portugal clipped Croatia 2-1 to advance, and Switzerland over Algeria 2-0. The Blue Jays, Red Sox, and Yankees all had yesterday off. In the CFL, the Stampeders overwhelmed the Argonauts 58-36. Now you're up to date. I'm Daryl Good.
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0: That is Nickelback and Photograph, the Island's Rock, Max 93.1, as we send out some congratulations on a Friday morning to Amy Young. She entered our Fuel Your Summer contest and is this week's winner of $250 in gasoline. 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

0: Chart topping memories from Van Halen and Jump. The Island's Rock, Max 93.1, and Diversity is returning for 2026, an opportunity to explore culture, community, food, music, and diversity right across Prince Edward Island. There are still half a dozen events scheduled for Diversity for the summer of 2026. The next one coming up this Sunday on Main Street in Alberton between noon and 3. And you can get more information on this year's festival by checking out DiverseCityFest.com. That is DiverseCityFest.com with the next event coming up this Sunday in Alberton.
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0: 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Here's what you need to know.
1: Good morning. A yellow heat warning remains in effect for the island. The Chief Public Health Office, in coordination with the Emergency Measures Organization, issued an advisory about the heat, saying islanders should take precautions. Environment Canada issued the warning as temperatures were expected to reach close to 30 again today, with the humidex around 36. The federal agency says such heat carries the risk of heat exhaustion or heat stroke and advises residents to check in on those who are most vulnerable. The heat is forecast to come down into the mid-20s tomorrow and then cool even further on Sunday. The province is investing more than $3 million to support new housing development in Surrey. The funding will help build infrastructure for a new subdivision connected to East Point Road and McPhee Avenue, opening up service land for future homes. The project, part of the province's Building Together housing strategy, and is designed to accelerate the housing supply. With federal and municipal contributions, it brings the total investment in the project to more than $9.1 million. Officials say the initiative will help expand housing options, strengthen the local economy, and support long-term community growth in Surrey. Island Walk's third annual Island Run returns this Saturday, the fundraiser taking place along a 12-kilometer stretch of the Confederation Trail between Cardigan and Montague. Organizers say the non-competitive event welcomes runners, walkers, cyclists of all skill levels, with the focus on enjoying the trail rather than racing the clock. A portion of proceeds will support the Upper Room Hospitality Ministry and PEI food banks. Registration includes lunch and post-event entertainment, with more information available through the Island Walk website. Canada's ambassador to the UN says Prime Minister Mark Carney's foreign policy vision is already being put into practice by other countries. David Lametti says Canada's building flexible partnerships with a range of countries to tackle issues like artificial intelligence, human rights, and global conflicts. He says the approach mirrors Carney's call for middle powers to work together based on shared interests instead of relying only on traditional alliances. Lametti says Canada is expanding its international relationships, not replacing long-standing partners, as it works to strengthen the rules-based international system. In sports, Spain advanced at the World Cup with a 3-0 victory over Austria. Portugal edged Croatia 2-1 to advance, and Switzerland blanked Algeria 2-0. The Blue Jays, Red Sox, Yankees were all resting yesterday. A high-scoring game in the CFL, Stampeders 58-36 over the Argos. Now you're up to date. I'm Daryl Good.
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0: Little crazy talk from Chilliwack in the home of the island's rock, Max 93.1, inviting you over to our website, a Vogue Optical web poll question in play today and through the weekend, always inviting your participation. Now, we want to know, in your opinion, do you think fundraising is a better option than using taxpayer money to restore 24 Sussex Drive? The Rideau Hall Foundation will be running the fundraising campaigns, donations coming from Canadians, businesses, foundations, and other supporters to choose to contribute. Now, the federal government will still pay for security-related costs during the project. The winning proposal will be announced Canada Day of 2027. And to reduce concerns about influence, the donor list will be made public. 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So what do you think? Fundraising a better option than using taxpayers' money for 24 Sussex Drive? Yes or no? Let us know. Max93.1.ca.
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0: Led Zeppelin's Ramble On, the Island's Rock, Max 93.1. 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That's right. Got a rock ride locked and loaded. It will include a number one from Queen, the debut hit enjoyed by Boston, and to get things going, we have got some Honeymoon Suite.
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0: That is Rush. Tom Sawyer from the Islands Rock, Max 93.1, giving a shout out to all the folks taking part in the 46th annual Show and Shine with the PEI Street Rod Association, which is happening at Brudenell Park. 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

0: On board the crazy train with Ozzy Osbourne, the island's Rock Max 93.1, where once again this weekend, we'll do the time warp again with Bill St. James. 4 great hours of musical memories. 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
1: Yeah, right back at you. Bon Jovi, have a nice day. The Island's Rock, Max 93.1. You and I will get together again at high noon for the Friday edition of the Classic Rock Lunch, working on getting you into that weekend frame of mind. Meantime, we've got ourselves another rock ride locked and loaded. Stay with us for music from Kansas. Trooper is on the way with a good time. We'll be hearing from Nirvana, and when the tunes continue after a check on the forecast, Our Lady Peace.
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Going crazy on you, that's Heart on the Classic Rock Lunch from Max FM. Zeppelin is on the way. We'll hear from Guns N' Roses taking on McCartney. Here's Van Halen, Max FM.

0: Led Zeppelin, Jamaica on the Classic Rock Lunch from Max FM. Nice to have you along on this Friday noon hour. On the musical menu a little bit later in our live spotlight, we will be hearing from Creedence Clearwater Revival. With our almanac, we'll spotlight a musical event from this day in 1971. And when we continue, a decade double shot from the 1980s on the way, Bon Jovi, after the title track from Dr. Feelgood from Motley Crue.
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0: Rolling Stones and Miss You. The Islands Rock Max FM, and from this day 1969, one of the founding members of the Rolling Stones, Brian Jones, drowned while under the influence of drugs and alcohol after taking a midnight swim in his pool. He was 27. His body was found at the bottom of the pool. The coroner's report stated, quote, death by misadventure, noting his liver and heart were heavily enlarged by drug and alcohol use, but over the years there has been some contention that his death was actually foul play. Coming up on the Classic Rock Lunch, we'll hear from Loverboy after our live spotlight with a group out of El Cerrito, California, once known as the Blue Velvets, Creedence Clearwater Revival.
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0: Loverboys, Queen of the Broken Hearts on the Classic Rock Lunch, Max FM, with today's almanac. We've got a couple of notes concerning The Doors. This day in years gone by, 1968, The Doors released their album Waiting for the Sun. It eclipsed the success of the self-titled debut album and Strange Days by becoming the band's only number one selling album. And 3 years later to the day, 1971, James Douglas Morrison, singer, songwriter, and poet of The Doors, died in Paris. Because no autopsy was performed, his death remained shrouded in mystery, with conflicting reports and conspiracy theories, though French authorities officially ruled it as a heart attack. His gravesite in Paris is one of the most heavily visited attractions, and his headstone has the Greek epitaph, which translates as true to his own spirit. Coming up, a double play from The Doors with Touch Me and Hello, I Love You.
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0: 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Lee checking in again. 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I'm Lee Ruby.
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What's going on, everyone? It's Lee checking in from Kay's Corner, Kay's Fresh Market, and Kay's Wholesale. I am always, as always, on the wholesale side, but that's just because it's an easier setup and I can greet you on the way in. But I do make my way over to the Fresh Market side a lot, and there's good reason to do so right now, because check this out. They have got fresh chicken drumsticks and thighs right now, $2.98 a pound. And if you like mushrooms, I'm a big fan of the mushrooms right there. 8 ounce white mushrooms, $1.98 each. And then they've also got some really good stuff as well, as far as, like, you know, if you want to cover your bases, maybe some peaches, you know what I'm saying? That's what I mean. Get some

0: freshness into you. $1.48 for a pound of peaches. That is so great. And also 5-count avocados, $3.88. I'm a big avocado guy. So they've got a lot of ground covered here. We would love to see it. Now, granted, I'm going to be telling you about some of the great stuff going on the wholesale side as well, but make sure you take the time to go to both. The weather's warm right now and the temperature inside is absolutely beautiful. Here till 5 o'clock today for Max 93.1 at Case Corner. I'm Lee Ruby.
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0: What's going on, everyone? It's Lee at Kay's Corner, and okay, well, I'm on the wholesale side right now, but I keep making my way over to the fresh market side because Canada Day may have been a few days ago, but they are still extending some of those great deals on the fresh market side. 3 pound new of PEI new potatoes, $4.99 each, which is absolutely amazing. Romaine lettuce, $1.77 each, and that can go such a long way. Versatile, and then of course, maybe you want to add, if you're going to make a salad out of it, you might want to add some of the bacon. You know what I mean? So they got Carver's Choice bacon right now, 375 grams, are going on for $2.98. And on the wholesale side, you got to hear this. Do you like Gatorade? Well, do you like Gatorade Zero, the regular Gatorade, or even G2? They've got all three variations, and check this out, 28 packs right now. So 28, 591 milliliters, $22.99. Do the math, especially on a day like today when you got to stay hydrated, keep those electrolytes going into you. Maybe you throw some in the freezer and stuff like that so it's nice and ready to go, or in the cooler. No wrong answer, but there's plenty of reason to be hitting up both sides and say hi to me on the way in. For Max 93.1 at Kay's Corner, I'm Lee Ruby.
1: Hey everybody, what's going on? It's Carmen Seaman, your summer cruiser. So today, I stopped in at Kay's just before the long weekend to see what kind of deals they are, and I ran into Lee, and he was telling me all about the really good deals they had for like the Canada Day special, and it's ending this weekend. So if you guys haven't gotten your groceries for the week or the weekend, I definitely recommend stopping by, say hey, and make sure you get that QR code off me, because I'll be here for a little bit longer, and then I thought I'd go get some ice cream. I haven't gotten ice cream this summer, and I thought the best place to go for my first stop would be What's the Scoop in Stratford. So you can find me there too. Oh, you can just hear the grocery carts in the background. But I hope you guys could hear me, because I'll be at What's the Scoop in Stratford. And make sure you come say hey, get that QR code off me. And this is Carmen with AFLEC Excavation.
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You're gonna take on the world someday. 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

0: What's going on, everyone? Lee checking in again. My home away from home, Case Wholesale and Case Fresh Market. Now, as per usual, I am set up on the wholesale side and directly behind a massive pallet, or dare I say, pallets of Gatorade and Gatorade Zero. Maybe that's something you want to keep. Like, you need to be keeping refreshed right now, specifically with the way the weather's been the last little bit. And check this out. You can get a 28-pack of 591 milliliter bottles, $22.99. We are watching them disappear off of the shelves as we speak. Well, off the pallets as we speak. And not to mention all the other great stuff on the fresh markets, or on the wholesale side. We'll get into the fresh market in just a little bit. We've also got Jane's Mozza Sticks. 1 kilogram bag is $18.99. And for $16.99, you can get fully cooked, seasoned, naked chicken wings, 2.5 kilograms right there. $16.99. That is unreal. And then not to mention all of the other great things that they have by taking a few laps around. And make sure you check out the fresh market side. Say hello to me on the way in for Max 93.1 at Case Corner. I'm Lee Ruby.
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0: What's going on, everyone? It's Lee checking in from Kay's Corner, Kay's Wholesale and Kay's Fresh Market. I'd recently ran into our summer cruiser driver, Carmen, so make sure you keep an eye on out for her because she's going to be making her way around, so it'll be good to see her. But you can definitely run into me while you're here. I'm set up in the wholesale side and directly in front of this gigantic pallet of Gatorade. And I'm telling you, 28-pack of Gatorade, 591-milliliter bottles, 24 in a pack, $22.99. Do the math on that one. This time of year, you throw a few in the freezer or in the cooler and stuff like that for when the days get really, really cold. And this is an easy way to stock up. They've also got some Canada Day deals that are still bleeding into right now because they are extending those, like 3 pounds of PEI new potatoes on the fresh market side, $4.99. Maybe you're thinking of getting some barbecuing, some hamburgers and hot dogs. You're going to need the buns for that, right? Well, they've got 12 count buns going on right now, $3.98 each. That's amazing, right? That's going to get you all sorted and ready to go. I would love to see you pop on in on the wholesale side, unless you catch me on the fresh market side. Here till 5 o'clock today. For Max 93.1 at Kay's Corner, I'm Lee Ruby.
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0: What's going on, everybody? It's Lee checking in from Kay's Wholesale and Kay's Fresh Market. I am set up on the wholesale side. However, I've been making my way across over to the Fresh Market because the deals going on are absolutely insane. But because at this time of year, maybe you're entertaining or attending, there's two different things you could be doing over the course of the summer, and we want to make sure you are all set up for that. So first and foremost, the Gatorade Variety Pack's going on right now. 28, 591 milliliter case, $22.99. Insane deal. And then also, I'm glad they don't have like a oven in here that I could utilize, because they have got this great deal on Jane's Mozza Sticks right now. 1 kilogram bag, $18.99. I could see myself dusting way too many of those. So I'm glad they don't have that option, but they do have the bags for it if you want to take them home yourself. And then also fully cooked seasoned naked chicken wings, 2.5 kilogram bag right now, $16.99, regular price of $24.99. So the savings are incredible on both sides. That's what's going on the wholesale side. And I'll get back to you in a little bit with some of the stuff on the Fresh Market. So come in, say hello to me till 5 o'clock today. Would love to see you. For Max 93.1 at Kay's Corner, I'm Lee Ruby.
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0: Well, how's it going, everyone? It's Lee Ruby checking in again. I'm at Kay's Corner, Kay's Fresh Market, and Kay's Wholesale. And it's basically been like a magic trick because I've never seen Gatorade disappear so quickly. There is an unbelievable deal going on right now on the wholesale side. Well, supplies last. They have got themselves a case. 28 591 milliliter bottles, $22.99. Unbelievable stuff right there. And then on the Fresh Market side, they've got all your bases covered there as well. You've got your Carver's, you've got some bacon going on there, the Carver's Choice Bacon, which has limited stock for $2.98. Also, peaches, $1.48 a pound. That is incredible. And 3-count rainbow peppers, $2.77 a piece. So make sure you come in and see that. And then they've also got your meats covered as well, too. Fresh chicken drumsticks and thighs, $2.98 a pound. You're going to want to hit up both sides because you're stocking up for the weekend. I understand it is also hot, so you're going to need that hydration as well. That's where that Gatorade comes in. Again, if you happen to see me right inside the door, please say hello. Here till 5 o'clock today at Kay's Corner. From Max 93.1, I'm Lee Ruby.
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0: Hey guys, what's going on? It's Carmen, your summer cruiser. So today is a beautiful day. I'm just stepping outside and the heat just hits you as soon as you walk outside. I just want to let you guys know that I am going to be at What's the Scoop in Stratford. I'm heading on my way there right now. So make sure you come say hey. Make sure you check out that QR code that we're giving away a whole bunch of prizes this summer, and I don't want you guys to miss out on that. And if you're there and you see me at What's the Scoop, make sure you grab yourself some ice cream on this hot day because it is definitely a hot one today. This is Carmen with AFLAC Excavation.
1: What's going on, everyone? It's Lee at Kay's Corner, and okay, well, I'm on the wholesale side right now, but I keep making my way over to the fresh market side because Canada Day may have been a few days ago, but they are still extending some of those great deals on the fresh market side. 3 pound of PEI new potatoes, $4.99 each, which is absolutely amazing. Romaine lettuce, $1.77 each, and that can go such a long way. Versatile, and then of course, maybe you want to add, if you're going to make a salad out of it, you might want to add some of the bacon, you know what I mean? So they got Carver's Choice Bacon right now, 375 grams are going on for $2.98. And on the wholesale side, you got to hear this. Do you like Gatorade? Well, do you like Gatorade Zero, the regular Gatorade, or even G2? They've got all three variations, and check this out, 28 packs right now. So 28, 591 milliliters, $22.99. Do the math, especially on a day like today when you got to stay hydrated, keep those electrolytes going into you. Maybe you throw some in the freezer and stuff like that so it's nice and ready to go, or in the cooler. No wrong answer, but there's plenty of reason to be hitting up both sides and say hi to me on the way in. For Max 93.1 at Kay's Corner, I'm Lee Ruby.
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0: Well, how's everyone going? It's Lee hanging out. I am at Case Wholesale and Case Fresh Market. I've actually been jumping back and forth, taking in the sights on both sides. And obviously this gigantic stack of Gatorade has been getting a lot of attention, but it's not as gigantic anymore. If you want in on that incredible deal right now, $22.99 for 28 bottles at 591 milliliters per. So just throwing that out there. But also you want to get your grocery stuff taken care of as well. Right now they got medium and ground beef, $5.98 a pound. And on top of that, 5-count avocados, only $3.88. That's great. That'll take you a long way as well, too. And they got celery, $2.98 each. So you're kind of covering all your bases here. You got your sweet beverages. You've got your meats. You've got your fruits. You've got your veggies. And then not to mention the fact you've got a lot of local product as well, too. So that's great. They've got the 3-pound PEI new potatoes right now for $4.99. So make sure you come in. Say hello to me. I'm not sure where you'll run into me because I've been jumping back and forth on both sides. I am currently sitting in the wholesale side. I can tell you that, but I will be making my way across again soon. For Max 93.1. Here at Case Corner till 5 o'clock. I'm Lee Ruby.
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As Muddy Waters said, the blues had a baby, and they named it rock and roll. 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
1: Good afternoon. Charlottetown Council will hold a final vote in the coming weeks on a proposed bylaw that would ban feeding wild birds. Bylaw does include an exception for people to feed birds via permanent bird feeders. Proposal unanimously passed first reading in June after councillors heard concerns from the city's bylaw officer about people dumping large amounts of food, including whole loaves of bread, attracting birds, raccoons, and rodents. Bylaw is expected to receive final approval when it returns to council for a vote on July 14th. A 47-year-old PEI man is facing impaired driving charges after the Queen's RCMP say he was caught riding an e-bike while intoxicated in Cimbria. Police responded to a report of a suspected impaired e-bike rider on Thursday afternoon and said the man showed signs of alcohol impairment. He provided breath samples that were more than twice the legal limit. RCMP are reminding the public that impaired driving laws apply to all motorized vehicles. That includes e-bikes, e-scooters, ATVs, snowmobiles, and even ride-on lawnmowers. A PEI man will spend more time in jail after the province's Court of Appeal increased his sentence for sexually assaulting his wife. Wabengosi Tim Dingwell was originally sentenced to 14 months in jail and 2 years probation after being convicted in 2024 of sexually assaulting his wife while she slept. According to The Guardian, the Court of Appeal ruled the sentencing judge committed a legal error by failing to properly apply the criminal code provisions for vulnerable victims. The appeals court ruling increased Dingwell's sentence to 26 months, removed his probation order, and ordered Dingwell have no contact with the victim while he's incarcerated. The Island Walk's third annual Island Run returns on Saturday. The fundraiser takes place along a 12-kilometer stretch of the Confederation Trail between Cardigan and Montague. Organizers say the non-competitive event welcomes runners, walkers, and cyclists of all skill levels with the focus on enjoying the trail rather than racing the clock. A portion of the proceeds will support the Upper Room Hospitality Ministry and the PEI Food Bank. Registration includes lunch and post-event entertainment. More information is available through the Island Walk website. The Canadian Food Inspection Agency says it's taking action to reduce the barriers to interprovincial trade of meat. Jen Nicholson has the details.
2: The CFIA is proposing amendments to the Safe Food for Canadians regulations to make it easier to move red meat from one province to another. The proposed changes will enable the agency to issue targeted, time-limited exemptions that would allow the interprovincial movement and sale when there is unmet slaughter capacity. A release says the exemption will benefit small livestock producers and small provincial slaughter establishments by allowing them to test the market in another province while they look to become federally licensed. The proposed exemption would be a one-time, time-limited 4-year measure that would apply only where provinces and territories agree to provide oversight and for low volumes of trade of raw, single-ingredient red meat products. For MBS News, I'm Jen Nicholson.
1: Quarterly payments of the new Federal Canada Groceries and Essentials Benefit begin today for eligible low-income Canadians. Benefit replaces the GST-HST credit with the payout increased by 25% for the next 5 years. Eligible households also receive a one-time top-up in early June worth half the annual benefit. Payments vary based on family size, marital status, and income, ranging from a few hundred dollars to more than $1,000 a year. Income eligibility varies with the maximum income to be eligible for a single individual around $56,000 a year up to about $74,000 a year for couples with up to 4 children. Prime Minister Mark Carney introduced the enhanced benefit that aims to help lower income Canadians manage rising grocery and household costs. In sports, round of 32 action wraps up today at the World Cup. Australia is taking on Egypt this afternoon, followed by Argentina against Cinderella Cabo Verde and Colombia against Ghana. Round of 16 action kicks off tomorrow with underdog Canada taking on powerhouse Morocco. In the CFL tonight, the Rough Riders are on the road in Ottawa, and in the majors, the Blue Jays open a weekend series in Seattle. Now you're up to date. I'm Jeff Goodfellow.
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0: Hey, how's it going, everyone? It's Lee checking in again, Kay's Corner. I've been on both the wholesale and fresh market side. And actually, Luke just told me you guys just had some product drop first time of the season. Hey, do you want to share with everyone what just showed up?
1: Yeah, I don't think there's anything better than PEI strawberries. And we just seen the truck backed in, so we're really excited to have them. They'll be on at the fresh side here anytime on for $5.99. As well, this weekend, we have a lot of other great island product. We have 3-pound new potatoes on as well for $4.99. We have some great product in from Atlantic Beef this weekend. We have the Atlantic Beef Burgers 6x4 ounce on for just $10.88. We have the AAA Boneless Blade Steak Certified Island Beef on for $7.27. And we have a favorite from a couple weeks ago, some frozen boneless skinless chicken breasts on for 1 kg bag just for $8.98. So we only have limited of those, and they've been going very quick.
0: Perfect. Well, make sure you get here before it is too late. I'm going to be here till 5 o'clock today. I would love to see you. I'm just set up over on the wholesale side, right in front of that gigantic stack of Gatorade, or right behind it, depending on your point of view. For Max 93.1, I'm Lee Ruby.
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0: Hey, how's it going? It's Lee checking in again. We are at Case Wholesale, Case Rash Market at the Case Corner here. And I mean, on the fresh market side, they've got a lot of great deals. Before we get to that, though, I just want to let you know you want to act on this one fast because they've got an unreal deal on Gatorade on the wholesale side right now. You can get yourself 28 591 milliliter bottles right now, $22.99. Unreal stuff. And Luke, while you're here, you got to go to the fresh market side. A lot of great stuff going on over there, eh?
1: Yeah, it's great. 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We also have a great ad. We got medium ground beef on for just $5.98 a pound, as well as AAA boneless blade steak, certified island beef on for just $7.27. 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So lots of great savings out here this weekend. Hope everyone's enjoying the beautiful island weather.
0: Absolutely, and because of this heat that's going on outside, that Gatorade is going to go a long way. Come in, say hello to me for Max 93.1 at Kay's Corner. I'm Lee Ruby.
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0: Well, how are you, everyone? It's Lee checking in one final time. It has been a very eventful day at Kay's Corner here. They still got time for you to come on in, though, so make sure you, if you don't catch me before I'm out of here at 5 o'clock, there is still time to pop on in and say hello on both the fresh market and the wholesale side. You can come on in here till 6 o'clock on the wholesale side. The fresh market is open later till 8 p.m., though, and like I said, the clock is ticking on these Gatorades on the wholesale side, but other great deals on the fresh market side that you can take full advantage of. I'm actually loving this 3-count rainbow peppers going on right now for $2.77, which is really, really, really good. Medium ground beef, $5.98 a pound. And then also they've got 5-count avocados, $3.88, and mangoes. Maybe you're feeling like a little bit of fruity in that regard. I love a good mango. They are $1.38 each. And that way they got all the bases covered. You got your fruits, you got your vegetables, and you've also got your sweets, which is excellent. And like I said, on the wholesale side, if you can catch this as well, make sure you make a couple of laps and don't leave without everything you need. From Kay's Corner for Max 93.1, I'm Lee Ruby.
1: Brains. Actually, tourists will do. If you're looking for a fun family adventure, stumble on over to the Haunted Mansion in Kensington, PEI. Explore creepy corridors, strange sights.

0: too soon.
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0: 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Here's what you need to know.
1: Good afternoon. Three Rivers is receiving nearly $2 million in provincial funding to upgrade key wastewater infrastructure to support new housing development. The project is part of the province's Building Together housing strategy and is backed by additional contributions of nearly $3 million from the federal government and just under $1 million from the town of Three Rivers. It brings the total funding for the project to about $5.9 million. Officials say the upgrades will increase wastewater system capacity, improve reliability, and help enable higher density development as demand for housing grows. Charlottetown Council will hold a final vote in the coming weeks on a proposed bylaw that would ban feeding wild birds. Bylaw does include an exception for people to feed birds via permanent bird feeders. The proposal unanimously passed first reading in June after councillors heard concerns from the city's bylaw officer about people dumping large amounts of food, including whole loaves of bread, attracting birds, raccoons, and rodents. Bylaw is expected to receive final approval when it returns to council for a vote on July 14th. A 47-year-old PEI man is facing impaired driving charges after the Queen's RCMP say he was caught riding an e-bike while intoxicated in Cimbria. Police responded to a report of a suspected impaired e-bike rider on Thursday afternoon and said the man showed signs of alcohol impairment. He provided breath samples that were more than twice the legal limit. RCMP are reminding the public that impaired driving laws apply to all motorized vehicles. That includes e-bikes, e-scooters, ATVs, snowmobiles, and even ride-on lawnmowers. A PEI man will spend more time in jail after the province's Court of Appeal increased his sentence for sexually assaulting his wife. Robin Gosi Tim Dingwell was originally sentenced to 14 months in jail and 2 years probation after being convicted in 2024 of sexually assaulting his wife while she slept. According to The Guardian, the Court of Appeal ruled the sentencing judge committed a legal error by failing to properly apply the criminal code provisions for vulnerable victims. The appeals court ruling increased Dingwell's sentence to 26 months, removed his probation order, and ordered Dingwell have no contact with the victim while he's incarcerated. The Island Walk's third annual Island Run returns on Saturday. The fundraiser takes place along a 12-kilometer stretch of the Confederation Trail between Cardigan and Montague. Organizers say the non-competitive event welcomes runners, walkers, and cyclists of all skill levels with the focus on enjoying the trail rather than racing the clock. A portion of the proceeds will support the Upper Room Hospitality Ministry and the PEI Food Bank. Registration includes lunch and post-event entertainment. More information is available through the Island Walk website. 16 pilot whales have died after beaching themselves on Sable Island. Parks Canada, which oversees the Sable Island National Park Reserve, says they contacted the Marine Animal Response Society after a routine beach survey spotted the beached animals on June 10th. Some had already died, and the rest died shortly after. The Marine Animal Response Society Executive Director Tanya Wimmer says the remote location, about 290 kilometers southeast of Halifax, made intervention impossible. Parks Canada did collect samples, and the Marine Animal Response Society says it hopes that those samples will help researchers better understand why pilot whales strand or beach themselves. Scientists say the reason for many whale strandings remains unknown. And Canadian country music legend Tommy Hunter has died at the age of 89. A man known as Canada's Country Gentleman passed away July 2nd of natural causes. Hunter hosted the Tommy Hunter Show on CBC for 27 years, becoming one of the most enduring music programs in North American television. He received 3 Juno Awards, was inducted into the Canadian Country Music Hall of Fame, and was appointed to the Order of Canada. He retired from touring in 2012 when he turned 75. Leaves behind 3 children, 4 grandchildren, and 1 great-grandchild. In sports, round of 32 action wraps up today at the World Cup. Australia is taking on Egypt this afternoon, followed by Argentina against Cinderella Cabo Verde and Colombia against Ghana. Round of 16 action kicks off tomorrow with underdog Canada taking on powerhouse Morocco. In the CFL tonight, the Rough Riders are on the road in Ottawa, and in the majors, the Blue Jays open a weekend series in Seattle. Now you're up to date. I'm Jeff Goodfellow.
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